0: This one is called a blue vervain. This is my favorite plant. It's a blood and liver detox.
1: 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Look at you. Moments like this one you'll never forget. 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So grateful.

0: happening to that kid.
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You can always see the sun. Day or night.

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And I think it's arrogant to make plans in advance, one day at a time. I burn the stage for all the negative, paying no mind. I'm at ease with the struggles, they better with time. Need not, I remind. Tomorrow's not in your hands, neither is control. Nigga, reap what you sow and pay the full. Think before you burn the bridge, paying the toll. Just play your role. So much pressure in the world, I started gnashing my teeth. Hit the gas so hard, I blew a gasket and leaked. Drain me for what I got, like a nasty leech. Your fine heart, learn lessons, just asking, I'll teach. Life is just what you make it. Take it how you gon' take it. My ground is solid and no earthquake could not shake it. Ain't waiting on nothing, not even no reparations. Heavily meditating. But it gets better with time. And I'm sober now, no alcohol to hide behind. I grow older and grow bolder. I move mountains and move boulders. I cross borders, don't take orders. And thank God, that's important.